0: Hi, this is Gary King from Totally 90s. My special guest this week is Leanne Rimes. Leanne talks about staying motivated. I'll also bring you the latest news on the biggest names of the decade.
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1: Armed Forces Minister Al Carnes has resigned just hours after his boss John Healey quit as Defence Secretary. Both are stepping down after being at loggerheads with the Prime Minister over his military spending plans. Sir Keir Starmer insists his proposals will make the country safe. Northern Ireland Secretary Hilary Benn has defended the PM.
2: We are going to publish the Defence Investment Plan. It involves difficult decisions, but I would draw attention to the fact that we have seen the biggest increase already in defence spending as a result of the decisions that the Prime Minister has taken.
1: Police in Belfast are vowing a robust response to any violent protest. Extra officers, police dogs and water cannon are being deployed amid fears of a third night of unrest. First Minister Michelle O'Neill says the violence is being whipped up on social media.
3: They're online orchestrating hate and fear and stoking up tensions. I'm aware of characters of the likes of the Tommy Robinsons of this world that are also orchestrating and promoting this hate fest. Those people don't care about our community here, and the vast majority of the community here have no interest in these people.
1: Meanwhile, the family of Stephen Ogilvie, the victim of Monday's attack, which has triggered the protests, say they're hopeful he will be brought out of a coma in the next 48 hours. Donald Trump says a deal with Iran could be signed over the weekend. The president had previously cancelled airstrikes after a breakthrough in negotiations with Tehran. A 19-year-old police officer has been killed in Northumbria. PC Jess Turnbull died in hospital after being hit by a car while responding to another collision. Chief Constable Vanessa Jardine says she was a remarkable officer.
4: Jess had so much still to look forward to in her career and her life. She was a dedicated and committed officer who always sought to do her best.
1: And the World Cup's officially kicked off with a colourful opening ceremony in Mexico. Shakira performed before the host nation took on South Africa in the opening game. That's the latest from Radio News Hub. I'm David Hall. A rather cloudy morning with patchy rain in some areas, brighter in the north with showers and occasional sunny spells. It'll feel a touch warmer though with a high of 20 degrees Celsius.
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babe. Make yourself a sail. 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Yeah, I see you looking, looking for a sign, praying for a beacon

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1: Armed Forces Minister Al Carnes has resigned. He joins Defence Secretary John Healey, who's also quit, after objecting to the Prime Minister's military spending plans. Sir Keir Starmer insists his proposals will keep the country safe. Shadow Defence Secretary Mark Francois says the government's in disarray.
2: We have a war in Ukraine, continuing instability in the Middle East, and a department in total limbo. The man with day-to-day responsibility for overseeing this nation's defence has just quit. As the first duty of government is the defence of the realm, they must now surely explain how this dreadful situation will somehow be rectified.
1: Police have deployed extra officers and water cannon amid fears of a third night of violence in Belfast. Protests have been taking place following the knife attack on Stephen Ogilvie on Monday. UUP leader John Burrows says those inciting violence should feel the full force of the law.
3: I confronted them myself in East Belfast. I myself was threatened by them. They are thugs. I'm calling for not just swift arrests, but the judiciary sends out a clear message, and I want to see very long sentences for those who commit crime.
1: Donald Trump claims Iran's supreme leader Mujtaba Khamenei has approved a peace deal with the United States. The president's insisting a deal's been done, but the Iranian foreign ministry says nothing has been finalised. Almost 3,000 patients a day were cared for in hospital corridors or makeshift treatment areas last month. NHS England has published figures for the first time on so-called corridor care. Health Secretary James Murray says they're working hard to eradicate it.
4: It has no place in our NHS. We want to expose the problem. We want to be transparent about the scale of the problem. We can focus our resource and our efforts on driving it out of the places within the NHS where it exists and make sure we make progress towards eradicating it by the end of this parliament.
1: And the opening game of the World Cup's not been without drama. Three players have been sent off as Mexico beat South Africa 2-0. That's the latest from Radio News Hub. I'm David Hall. A rather cloudy morning with patchy rain in some areas, brighter in the north with showers and occasional sunny spells. It'll feel a touch warmer though with a high of 20 degrees Celsius.
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6: Welcome to the 10-in-1 team machine. 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

Don't care what the weatherman says. When the weatherman says it's raining, you never hear me complaining. I'm certain the sun will shine. I don't care how the weather vane points. When the weather vane points too gloomy, it's got

got to put my cheetahs on. Jeepers, creepers, where'd you get those peepers? Oh, those weepers, how'd you hypnotize? 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

the top of your head to the tip of your toes, you're beautiful. Yes, and baby, what's more, life is heavenly in your caress. From the top of your head to the tip of your toes, you're wonderful. You're the hit of the show, you're the cameo of loveliness. Oh, what eyes you have, oh, what lips you have, oh, what lovely features. Talk about adorable creatures. You have so many thrillables that I'm all out of syllables. From the top of your head to the tip of your toes, you're marvelous.

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1: Armed Forces Minister Al Carnes has resigned just hours after his boss John Healey quit as Defence Secretary. Both are stepping down after being at loggerheads with the Prime Minister over his military spending plans. Sir Keir Starmer insists his proposals will make the country safe. Northern Ireland Secretary Hilary Benn has defended the PM.
2: We are going to publish the Defence Investment Plan. It involves difficult decisions, but I would draw attention to the fact that we have seen the biggest increase already in defence spending as a result of the decisions that the Prime Minister has taken.
1: Police in Belfast are vowing a robust response to any violent protest. Extra officers, police dogs and water cannon are being deployed amid fears of a third night of unrest. First Minister Michelle O'Neill says the violence is being whipped up on social media.
3: They're online orchestrating hate and fear and stoking up tensions. I'm aware of characters of the likes of the Tommy Robinsons of this world that are also orchestrating and promoting this hate fest. Those people don't care about our community here, and the vast majority of the community here have no interest in these people.
1: Meanwhile, the family of Stephen Ogilvie, the victim of Monday's attack, which has triggered the protests, say they're hopeful he will be brought out of a coma in the next 48 hours. Donald Trump says a deal with Iran could be signed over the weekend. The president had previously cancelled airstrikes after a breakthrough in negotiations with Tehran. A 19-year-old police officer has been killed in Northumbria. PC Jess Turnbull died in hospital after being hit by a car while responding to another collision. Chief Constable Vanessa Jardine says she was a remarkable officer.
4: Jess had so much still to look forward to in her career and her life. She was a dedicated and committed officer who always sought to do her best.
1: And the World Cup's officially kicked off with a colourful opening ceremony in Mexico. Shakira performed before the host nation took on South Africa in the opening game. That's the latest from Radio News Hub. I'm David Hall. A rather cloudy morning with patchy rain in some areas, brighter in the north with showers and occasional sunny spells. It'll feel a touch warmer though with a high of 20 degrees Celsius.
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1: Armed Forces Minister Al Carnes has resigned. He joins Defence Secretary John Healey, who's also quit, after objecting to the Prime Minister's military spending plans. Sir Starmer insists his proposals will keep the country safe. Shadow Defence Secretary Mark Francois says the government's in disarray.
2: We have a war in Ukraine, continuing instability in the Middle East, and the department in total limbo. The man with day-to-day responsibility for overseeing this nation's defence has just quit. As the first duty of government is the defence of the realm, they must now surely explain how this dreadful situation will somehow be rectified.
1: Police have deployed extra officers and water cannon amid fears of a third night of violence in Belfast. Protests have been taking place following the knife attack on Stephen Ogilvie on Monday. UUP leader John Burrows says those inciting violence should feel the full force of the law.
3: I confronted them myself in East Belfast. I myself was threatened by them. They are thugs. I'm calling for not just swift arrests, but the judiciary sends out a clear message, and I want to see very long sentences for those who commit crime.
1: Donald Trump claims Iran's supreme leader Mujtaba Khamenei has approved a peace deal with the United States. The president's insisting a deal's been done, but the Iranian foreign ministry says nothing has been finalised. Almost 3,000 patients a day were cared for in hospital corridors or makeshift treatment areas last month. NHS England has published figures for the first time on so-called corridor care. Health Secretary James Murray says they're working hard to eradicate it.
4: It has no place in our NHS. We want to expose the problem. We want to be transparent about the scale of the problem. We can focus our resource and our efforts on driving it out of the places within the NHS where it exists and make sure we make progress towards eradicating it by the end of this parliament.
1: And the opening game of the World Cup's not been without drama. Three players have been sent off as Mexico beat South Africa 2-0. That's the latest from Radio News Hub. I'm David Hall. A rather cloudy morning with patchy rain in some areas, brighter in the north with showers and occasional sunny spells. It'll feel a touch warmer though with a high of 20 degrees Celsius.
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1: The PM's cabinet has suffered yet another blow by the resignation of John Healey as Defence Secretary. Liz Whittaker has more.
2: Mr. Healey resigned from his role after a dispute with Sir Keir Starmer about long-term funding for the military. He was joined in his exit from government by Armed Forces Minister Al Cairns, as well as two parliamentary aides, heaping pressure on the Prime Minister, who's already facing the threat of a leadership challenge. The pair are the latest in a series of ministers who've quit in the course of just over a month, including former Health Secretary Wes Streeting.
1: Year 13 pupils and those under 25 starting university will be offered the meningitis B vaccine. The one-off jab programme will offer two doses to youngsters. Dr. Shamez Ladani is from the UK Health Security Agency.
3: It will be provided through pharmacies across the country. It will be very easily accessible and you don't have to go to the same place for your first or the second dose. And the advice that I can give now is get your doses in earlier so that you are protected when you start university and don't leave it until you're going to university.
1: Dozens of people living near a fire in a warehouse in London have been evacuated while firefighters work to bring it under control. London Fire Brigade said around 70 people were evacuated as a precaution last night as they worked at the scene in Brent. A decade on from the Brexit referendum, the British public backs a closer relationship with the EU, but isn't fully behind rejoining. That's according to new research, which found almost half of people want a closer relationship and 60% want more cooperation on defence. And the World Cup is now well and truly underway. Shakira and Burna Boy were among the stars who performed for the opening ceremony in Mexico City. In the first games of the tournament, Mexico beat South Africa 2-0 and South Korea got off to a winning start as they came from behind to beat Czechia 2-1. That's the latest from Radio News Hub. I'm Grace McIntosh. Largely cloudy in the south with patchy drizzle and feeling humid. Sunny spells emerging in the north. A breezy day for all. Highs of 21 degrees Celsius. 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

0: Breakfast.
1: Dead Kids Breakfast. Good morning.
0: Good morning. Welcome to Friday morning. We've reached the end of the week. Marvellous.

Billy Fury and In Thoughts of You on your Decades Breakfast. Let's get into your lyric game this morning then. These are lyrics I've got for you. I'm going to tell the FBI I'm likely to get myself a secret spy. What's that song? Who is it by? Any ideas on that one? I'm going to tell the FBI I'm likely to get myself a secret spy.

Richard, Stronger Than That on your Decades Breakfast. 4.5 minutes of musical goodness for you right there. Morning, it's Friday morning with Mark Gale. On this day, 1941, the 12th of June, Reg Presley was born of the Trogs.

Vanessa Trogs, their version of the song Love Is All Around on your Decades Breakfast as we celebrate the birthday today. Reg Presley, born on this day 1941. 10 years later, on this day 1951, Brad Delp was born. You won't have a clue who he is, I didn't either. He was a member of Boston. They had a song called More Than a Feeling.

0: Preston on your Decades Breakfast. More than a feeling. Happy birthday, Brad Delp, today. Boston born on this day, 1951. Right, let's do your Year of Fortune.
1: 1987.
0: Back to the 80s, 1987. Share for you in a moment. First up, Curiosity killed the cat. But they didn't kill the cat. Don't panic.

0: 1987, Cher was in the charts in the UK. I Found Someone and Curiosity Killed the Cat. Although they didn't kill the cat. I just feel like I have to declare that these days. After they changed their name to just Curiosity, they felt they had to declare it as well. Misfit on your Decades Breakfast. Morning, it's Friday morning. Elvis Presley on the way.
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me, Viva Las Vegas, and your Decades Breakfast. Welcome to the oldies for a Friday morning. We're doing your lyric game this morning. These are the lyrics. I'm going to tell the FBI I'm likely to get myself a secret spy. What's that song today? Do you know that one? I reckon you do know that one. The FBI bit sounds very familiar. Very popular song. It's Stevie Wonder. He's Mr. Know-It-All.

Stevie Wonder. He's Mr. Know-It-All. Not Mr. Know-It-All, Mistra. What's Mistra mean? Anybody know? Question of the day, that one. What a song. Brilliant. Thank you, Stevie. On this day, 1952, Pete Farden was born. He was bass player with the Pretenders.

back on the Chain Gang on your Decades Breakfast. Happy birthday to their bass player today, Pete Pardon. Born on this day, 1952. On this day, 1975, at number one on the Australian charts, right at the top, it was Pilot.

Bananarama and Venus on your Decades Breakfast and Pilot January, number one on the Australian chart back in 1975 on this very day. Let's give it the answer to your lyric game this morning, the lyrics this morning. I'm going to tell the FBI I'm likely to get myself a secret spy. What's that song today? The answer, Edwin Starr, Stopper on Site, SOS.

Darwin Star, stop her on site, SOS. There you go, there's your lyrical answer this morning. Well done if you got that right today. If not, and you struggled, listen, let's have some more luck with in the next hour with our 1 second wonder, shall we? 1 second of a famous song. Because it's famous, you'll know it. Make you feel better about yourself.

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1: Keir Starmer's premiership has been shaken by the shock resignation of John Healey as Defence Secretary over a dispute about long-term funding for the military. Liz Whittaker has more.
2: It's understood John Healey told the PM his plan to increase defence spending by 0.8% was not enough. Armed Forces Minister Al Cairns followed him and resigned just hours after his boss. Sir Keir Starmer's yet to respond to Cairns' exit, but in response to Healey's resignation, he said he was proud of the government's record on funding and that the proposals will make the country safe.
1: Around a million Year 13 pupils and under 25 starting university this autumn will be offered the meningitis B vaccine. Eligible people will be getting two doses each from the 20th of July. It follows a series of outbreaks, the most serious of which was in Kent earlier this year, leaving two teenagers dead. Dr. Shamez Ladani is from the UK Health Security Agency.
3: So there is a group that we know that is at a very high risk, and that's the group that we have to protect first, and then we can look to protect other age groups as we get a better understanding of what's happening right now.
1: The government has announced plans to double the number of intensive supervision courts aimed at tackling the root causes of crime. Unlike normal courts, they work with repeat non-violent offenders, bringing them back before the same judge to monitor progress. Ministers say the £9 million scheme has shown promising results in reducing substance abuse and reoffending. The husband of murdered MP Joe Cox has urged politicians to treat social cohesion as a national emergency. Ahead of the 10th anniversary of her death, Brendan Cox warned Britain is in real peril and community decline. His comments come after recent racist violence in Northern Ireland. And a performance from Shakira and Burna Boy kicked off the World Cup in Mexico yesterday, and the opening game hasn't been without drama. Three players were sent off as Mexico beat South Africa 2-0. From Radio News Hub, I'm Grace McIntosh. Largely cloudy in the south with patchy drizzle and feeling humid. Sunny spells emerging in the north. A breezy day for all, highs of 21 degrees Celsius. 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

0: Neil Diamond, Crackling Rosie on your Decades Breakfast. Morning, welcome to another hour of the oldies you love to sing along to. See if we can get you singing along this morning as we head into the weekend.
1: Good morning.

0: have you been getting on with these this week? Maybe you'll get it today. And maybe you won't. It's a famous song. Let's see if it's famous enough for you to know.
1: Give me the music.
0: What is that song today? I tell you what, I think I might just know it, but then I made it.
1: Give me the music.
0: Can you get that today? Any ideas, me dears? Is it-

Breakfast on your decade's breakfast, Bernadette. Welcome to the oldies for a Friday morning on this day, 1940. Bertha Barbie McNeil was born. She was co-founder of the Motown hitmakers, the Velvettes.

The best things in life, and they are free. Luther Vandross, Janet Jackson on your Decades Breakfast. On this day, 2020, the Welsh singer Ricky Valance died at his home in Spain, retiring there at the age of 84.

It's a lowdown on your decade's breakfast and Ricky Valance. Tell Laura I love her. Mornings, Friday morning with Mark Gale on the way for you. I got classic Del Shannon to play and the Dave Clark 5 on the way. First up, we've got to find out what day it is today. Decade.

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Literally, send someone a bouquet of red roses. Try your hand at growing them yourself, or put some in a vase and bring them to brighten your home. It's Jerky Day. Fall back on your old favourite jerky flavours, or try something new and exciting on Jerky Day, like alligator jerky, or as odd as this sounds, caffeinated jerky. I've never seen that here in the UK. And it's movie night tonight. Gather with friends and family, dim the lights, and immerse in somatic adventures for an unforgettable movie night. If your name is Cameron, Lucero, Rhea, Rhea, or Waverly, today is your day.

0: Mm-mm, on the music machine. I can't wait to look in the mirror. Oh, no, that can't be right.
1: Well, of course it isn't right.
0: Hey, who are you?
1: Well, duh, you're looking in the mirror, aren't you? Who do you think I am, Mary Poppins?
0: Oh, ha ha, very funny. Well, seeing as you're here, why don't you try helping me out instead of making smart remarks?
1: Okay.
0: Now, let's see. Oh, Lord, it's hard to be humble.
1: Ha!
0: Oh, be quiet. When you work on the music machine. Your turn now.
1: Yeah, I'm on it. I can't wait to make up the playlist.
0: You don't.
1: 'Cause the features and themes are so keen.
0: That's cool.
1: Naturally.
0: To know it is to love it.
1: You nick that. It's a popular show far and near.
0: Stay in tune, can't ya?
1: Just tune in Saturday evening. Starting 7 p.m. then you're here.
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0: I can sing better than you.
1: Oh, really? Well, I'm better looking than you.
0: Oh, shut up or I'll...

0: Dave Clark 5, their version of the song, You Got What It Takes on your Decades Breakfast. Have you got what it takes for the 1 second wonder this morning? What's this song?
1: Give me the music!
0: Any ideas on that song this morning? Any ideas, my dears? If not, you might be crying some teardrops this morning.

showing off their falsetto there this morning. Night Fever on your Decades Breakfast. Del Shannon, Two Kinds of Teardrops. On this day back in 1959, the 12th of June, John Linnell was born, as They Might Be Giants.

Tell you what, how good is your music on your decade's breakfast in the morning? Duran Duran, A View to a Kill. They might be Giants, Birdhouse in Your Soul on this day, 1988. Would you believe it? A number one on the US singles chart, Rick Astley.

0: on your Decades Breakfast. Number one for Rick back in 1988 on the US Singles Chart. He was certainly rocking and rolling in the US, wasn't he, back in the day? And let's give you the answer to your one-second wonder this morning. Did you work out the 1 second today?
1: Give me the music!
0: That little 1 second is Dusty Springfield, Son of a Preacher Man was the song.

Preacher Man, Dusty Springfield. There you go, there's your 1 second wonder answer for your Friday morning on your Decades Breakfast. Well done if you got that right today. And that is it, your Decades Breakfast done. Have yourselves a fab weekend. Whatever you get up to, keep it here. More of the songs that you love on the way. Have a fabulous Friday, won't you?

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1: Those starting university this autumn will be offered the meningitis B jab. Health Secretary James Murray made the announcement.
2: I've taken the decision that we need a one-off vaccination programme this year to protect young people who might be going to university later this year or to residential further education because I don't want them to be at risk.
1: It follows the recent deaths of two young people in Kent from meningitis and other smaller outbreaks. Dr. Shamez Ladani is from the UK Health Security Agency.
3: We know that just turning 18 and the behaviours that go along with being 18, for example, being allowed to go to pubs and clubs and bars and so on, the intimate close contacts that people have, smoking and vaping, all those risk factors really kick in at 18 years of age, and that really is a peak risk.
1: A 14-year-old schoolgirl will appear in court later, charged with three counts of attempted murder. It's over an alleged knife attack at a school in Manchester on Tuesday. Two pupils, both aged 14 and a member of staff, were injured in the incident at the Co-op Academy, Blakely. Counter-terrorism police are now leading the investigation. Britain's economy shrank by 0.1% in April, marking its first monthly contraction in 8 months. That's despite stronger growth across the previous 3 months. The PM's cabinet has suffered yet another blow by the resignation of John Healey as Defence Secretary. He resigned from his role after a dispute with Sir Keir Starmer about long-term funding for the military. Armed Forces Minister Al Cairns also resigned, as well as two parliamentary aides. And the World Cup is now well and truly underway. Shakira and Burna Boy were among the stars who performed for the opening ceremony in Mexico. In the first games of the tournament, Mexico beat South Africa 2-0, and South Korea got off to a winning start as they came from behind to beat Czechia 2-1. That's the latest from Radio News Hub. I'm Grace McIntosh. Largely cloudy in the south with patchy drizzle and feeling humid. Sunny spells emerging in the north. A breezy day for all. Highs of 21 degrees Celsius.
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0: Let me take a selfie. She is stunning, she is pretty. What a brilliant tune. Oops, mind the furniture, Bert. Those lava lamps are expensive.
1: Bert? What on earth's going on? Brian needs you to start work. We haven't had any breakfast yet and the coffee's not even ready yet. Oh, my words!
0: That's it. Go on, laugh. I think I look very dashing in a kilt. It's definitely a new look for my Facebook page.
1: I suppose it is. But I didn't know you'd like this song.
0: Oh, it's wicked. I always love hearing the Top Machine on Team FM. It's great to remember all the top tunes from the last few years. That's why they call it the best of the best.
1: Well, I like it too. But you better come and help out now. We can play this in the den if we don't have it too loud.
0: Yay! All right, I'm coming.
1: Oh, and before you change, Bert, you do know what a Highlander's supposed to have under his kilt, don't you? Well, let's just check out your authenticity.
0: No, wait, don't you dare. Elle, this is the Top Machine, not the...

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1: A one-off meningitis B vaccination programme's been announced this morning.
2: We've had some serious outbreaks of meningitis B in recent months. The outbreak in Kent was one of the largest and fastest growing we've seen. We don't know at the moment whether that's a one-off or whether this is the beginning of a change in the way that meningitis B spreads and affects people.
1: That's Health Secretary James Murray. Everyone in the current Year 13 will be offered the two-jab course over the summer. And if you're under 25 and starting uni in the autumn, you're eligible too. Dr. Shamez Ladani is from the UK Health Security Agency.
3: It will be provided through pharmacies across the country. It will be very easily accessible, and you don't have to go to the same place for your first or the second dose. And the advice that I can give now is get your doses in earlier so that you are protected when you start university and don't leave it until you're going to university.
1: Sir Keir Starmer's premiership has been shaken yet again, this time by the shock resignation of John Healey as Defence Secretary. It's after a disagreement about long-term funding for the military. Armed Forces Minister Al Cairns followed suit and resigned just hours after his boss. Elsewhere, ministers have announced a £9 million scheme to double the number of intensive supervision courts aimed at tackling the root causes of crime. Unlike normal courts, they work with repeat non-violent offenders, bringing them back before the same judge to monitor progress. The UK's first daily weight loss pill has been approved by the medicines regulator. The Wegovy tablet is taken daily and is for obese adults with a BMI of 30 or above. People who are overweight and have a related condition such as high blood pressure will also be eligible. And British rock band Razorlight have announced a tour to mark 20 years since the release of their hit album. The group's most famous album, titled Razorlight, topped the UK album chart. They'll kick off their tour with a run of shows in Europe before heading to the UK and Ireland. That's the latest from Radio News Hub. I'm Grace McIntosh. Largely cloudy in the south with patchy drizzle and feeling humid. Sunny spells emerging in the north. A breezy day for all. Highs of 21 degrees Celsius.
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Blindsided, addicted. Thought we could really do this, but really I was foolish.

0: Some mistakes get made, that's alright, that's okay. You can think that you're in love when you're really just engaged.
1: Some mistakes get made, that's alright, that's okay. In the end, it's better for me, that's the moral of the story.

0: I can't wait to look in the mirror. Oh, no, that can't be right.
1: Well, of course it isn't right.
0: Hey, who are you?
1: Well, duh, you're looking in the mirror, aren't you? Who do you think I am, Mary Poppins?
0: Oh, ha ha, very funny. Well, seeing as you're here, why don't you try helping me out instead of making smart remarks?
1: Okay.
0: Now, let's see. Oh, Lord, it's hard to be humble. Oh, be quiet. When you work on the music machine. Your turn now.
1: Yeah, I'm on it. I can't wait to make up the playlist.
0: You don't.
1: 'Cause the features and themes are so keen.
0: That's cool.
1: Naturally.
0: To know it is to love it.
1: You nicked that. It's a popular show far and near.
0: Stay in tune, can't ya?
1: Just tune in Saturday evening. Starting 7 p.m. then you're here.
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0: I can sing better than you.
1: Oh, really? Well, I'm better looking than you.
0: Oh, shut up or I'll breathe on you.

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1: All Year 13 students are going to be offered a meningitis B vaccine along with anyone under 25 starting uni this year.
2: We know that young people going into their first year of university are seven times more likely than others to catch Men B. They are at the highest risk.
1: That's Health Secretary James Murray. Outbreaks in Kent earlier this year, along with clusters of cases in Dorset and Berkshire, led to three deaths. It consists of two jabs given in July and August or September if you're away on holiday. The UK's first daily weight loss pill has been approved for private prescriptions. The Wegovy tablet is for obese adults with a BMI of 30 or above, but there are calls for more support from a lifestyle point of view for people using weight loss drugs. Personal trainer Rachel Olsen-Sala runs PT Unleashed in West Yorkshire. She says losing pounds fast without being active can be unhealthy.
3: Muscle obviously plays a vital role in keeping us strong, keeping us mobile and healthy. And if someone loses a significant amount of weight without exercising, particularly without doing some form of resistance or strength training, they may find that actually they become weaker and less physically capable, even though the number on the scales has gone down.
1: A 36-year-old man has become the 22nd person to be charged in connection with violence in Southampton last week. It broke out following the trial of Henry Novak's killer. Ryan Atkinson is set to appear at Southampton Magistrates Court later, charged with violent disorder. The PM's cabinet has suffered yet another blow by the resignation of John Healey as Defence Secretary. He resigned from his role after a dispute with Sir Keir Starmer about long-term funding for the military. Armed Forces Minister Al Cairns has also resigned, as well as two parliamentary aides. And Taylor Swift has made history as the youngest woman to be inducted into the Songwriters Hall of Fame. She paid an emotional tribute to her parents and brother at the New York ceremony. From Radio News Hub, I'm Grace McIntosh. Mostly cloudy with patchy rain in the south and showers in the northwest, but brighter in the east. Dry in central and southern areas, highs of 21 degrees Celsius.
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1: All Year 13 students are going to be offered a meningitis B vaccine along with anyone under 25 starting uni this year.
2: We know that young people going into their first year of university are seven times more likely than others to catch Men B. They are at the highest risk.
1: That's Health Secretary James Murray. Outbreaks in Kent earlier this year, along with clusters of cases in Dorset and Berkshire, led to three deaths. It consists of two jabs given in July and August or September if you're away on holiday. The UK's first daily weight loss pill has been approved for private prescriptions. The Wegovy tablet is for obese adults with a BMI of 30 or above, but there are calls for more support from a lifestyle point of view for people using weight loss drugs. Personal trainer Rachel Olsen-Sala runs PT Unleashed in West Yorkshire. She says losing pounds fast without being active can be unhealthy.
3: Muscle obviously plays a vital role in keeping us strong, keeping us mobile and healthy. And if someone loses a significant amount of weight without exercising, particularly without doing some form of resistance or strength training, they may find that actually they become weaker and less physically capable, even though the number on the scales has gone down.
1: A 36-year-old man has become the 22nd person to be charged in connection with violence in Southampton last week. It broke out following the trial of Henry Novak's killer. Ryan Atkinson is set to appear at Southampton Magistrates Court later, charged with violent disorder. The PM's cabinet has suffered yet another blow by the resignation of John Healey as Defence Secretary. He resigned from his role after a dispute with Sir Keir Starmer about long-term funding for the military. Armed Forces Minister Al Cairns has also resigned, as well as two parliamentary aides. And Taylor Swift has made history as the youngest woman to be inducted into the Songwriters Hall of Fame. She paid an emotional tribute to her parents and brother at the New York ceremony. From Radio News Hub, I'm Grace McIntosh. Mostly cloudy with patchy rain in the south and showers in the northwest, but brighter in the east. Dry in central and southern areas, highs of 21 degrees Celsius.
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1: Celebrated artist David Hockney has died at the age of 88. Hockney was one of the most influential artists of the 20th and 21st centuries who'd worked in a range of mediums. His publicist made the announcement and said he passed away peacefully at home in London on Thursday. Next, Keir Starmer needs to take bold and courageous decisions to properly fund the UK's defence. That's what the former Armed Forces Minister Al Khan says. The PM's cabinet has suffered yet another blow by the resignation of John Healey as Defence Secretary. Armed Forces Minister Al Khan has also resigned. Business Secretary Peter Kyle denied the defence investment plan was in tatters as a result. If you're under 25 and starting uni this year, you're going to be able to have a meningitis B vaccination over the summer. Here's Health Secretary James Murray.
2: I've taken the decision that we need a one-off vaccination programme this year to protect young people who might be going to university later this year or to residential further education.
1: Everyone in the current year 13 will be offered the two injections regardless of whether they're heading into higher education. It follows outbreaks in Kent earlier this year, along with clusters of cases in Dorset and Berkshire that together led to three deaths. The UK's first daily weight loss pill has been approved by the medicines regulator. The Wegovy tablet is taken daily and is for obese adults with a BMI of 30 or above. Laura Southern is a nutritional therapist at London Food Therapy. She says the medication needs to be taken alongside a balanced diet.
3: When we're eating less food, there's a real risk of malnutrition. So you're maybe just wanting to eat or only able to eat one meal a day. And then there's a risk of not having enough of the micronutrients, the macronutrients.
1: And Taylor Swift has made history as the youngest woman to be inducted into the Songwriters Hall of Fame. She paid an emotional tribute to her parents and brother at the New York ceremony. That's the latest from Radio News Hub. I'm Tanita Sims. Mostly cloudy with patchy rain in the south and showers in the northwest, but brighter in the east. Dry in central and southern areas, highs of 21 degrees Celsius.
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0: mean? I can't wait to look in the mirror. Oh, no, that can't be right.
1: Well, of course it isn't right.
0: Hey, who are you?
1: Well, duh, you're looking in the mirror, aren't you? Who do you think I am, Mary Poppins?
0: Oh, ha ha, very funny. Well, seeing as you're here, why don't you try helping me out instead of making smart remarks?
1: Okay.
0: Now, let's see. Oh, Lord, it's hard to be humble.
1: Ha!
0: Oh, be quiet when you work on the music machine. Your turn now.
1: Yeah, I'm on it. I can't wait to make up the playlist.
0: You don't.
1: 'Cause the features and themes are so keen.
0: That's cool.
1: Naturally.
0: To know it is to love it.
1: You need that. It's a popular show far and near.
0: Stay in tune, can't ya?
1: Just tune in Saturday evening. Starting 7 p.m. then you're here.
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0: I can sing better than you.
1: Oh, really? Well, I'm better looking than you.
0: Oh, shut up or I'll breathe on you.

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1: David Hockney, one of the most celebrated and influential British artists of modern times, has died. His publicist says he died peacefully at his home, 1 month shy of his 89th birthday. Lisa Darvall looks back over his life and legacy.
2: From the blue swimming pools of California to the lush green landscapes of his native Yorkshire, David Hockney's art was filled

0: with colour and light. Over the course of more than seven decades, his joyful, optimistic vision made him one of the world's most popular artists, responsible for some of the most memorable images of the 20th and 21st centuries. Long seen as a national treasure, with his huge round spectacles, gentle Yorkshire burr and bleached blonde hair replaced in later years by a series of flat caps, his image was almost as distinctive and familiar as his paintings.
1: Next, former Parachute Regiment officer Dan Jarvis has been appointed as the new Defence Secretary. The PM's cabinet has suffered yet another blow by the resignation of John Healey as Defence Secretary. Armed Forces Minister Al Carnes has also resigned. An alternative to weight loss jabs has been approved for private prescriptions in the UK. The daily Wegovy tablet is for people with a BMI over 30. Personal trainer Rachel Olsen-Saller runs PT Unleashed in West Yorkshire.
2: The aim should always be to lose fat while preserving as much muscle. Exercise obviously brings benefits that medication alone can't, and it also improves cardiovascular fitness.
1: Police in Northern Ireland say last night was much calmer, with only lower level disturbances compared with the disorder of the previous two nights. Police Service of Northern Ireland Assistant Chief Constable Ryan Henderson says 19 arrests have now been made since street violence first erupted on Tuesday. Disorder flared in response to a knife attack on Monday night. And in other news, Olivia Rodrigo has explained that her third album is a time capsule of a relationship in all its highs and lows. The American singer's album, You Seem Pretty Sad for a Girl So In Love, was released today. That's the latest from Radio News Hub. I'm Tanita Sims. Mostly cloudy with patchy rain in the south and showers in the northwest, but brighter in the east. Dry in central and southern areas, highs of 21 degrees Celsius. 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

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She was clinging to the feeling that her luck was gonna change. And cross town, she would take the bus at night to a one-bedroom apartment. And when she turned on the lights, she would sit down at the table, tell herself that it's alright.

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0: This is Team FM. David Hockney, one of the most celebrated and influential British artists of modern times, has died. Lisa Darvall has more.
1: In a statement, David Hockney's publicist said he died peacefully at home, 1 month short of his 89th birthday. His celebrated career spanned seven decades, and his most famous paintings included The Splash, A Bigger Splash, Portrait of an Artist, My Parents, and Mr. and Mrs. Clark and Percy. Continuing to work into his later life, he laughed off the idea of retirement at an exhibition in 2015.
2: I live in the studio, really. It's the only place I really want to be.
1: He was lauded for his use of different formats, embracing digital art and the use of iPads as much as traditional painting.
0: Next, Sir Keir Starmer needs to take bold and courageous decisions to properly fund the UK's defence. That's what the former Armed Forces Minister Al Khan says. The PM's cabinet has suffered yet another blow by the resignation of John Healey as Defence Secretary. A teenage girl has appeared in court accused of attempting to murder two students and a teacher following a knife attack at a school in Manchester. The alleged attack is being investigated by counter-terrorism police, but at this time has not been declared a terrorist incident. The teenager will next appear at the Old Bailey on June 19th. A daily weight loss pill has been approved for use in the UK by the medicines regulator. The Wegovy tablet is designed for adults with obesity or those who are overweight and have related health conditions such as high blood pressure. Laura Southern is a nutritional therapist at London Food Therapy.
3: As a nutritionist, it's really important that we don't equate weight loss with health. So these medications are fantastic in helping people who are struggling to lose weight, but that doesn't always come with positive health outcomes.
0: And a collection of World Cup memorabilia, including Pelé's 1958 winner's medal, is expected to fetch more than £2 million at auction. It will go under the hammer this month. That's the latest from Radio News Hub. I'm Tanita Sims. Mostly cloudy with patchy rain in the south and showers in the northwest, but brighter in the east. Dry in central and southern areas, highs of 21 degrees Celsius.
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0: Hi, this is Gary King from Totally 80s. My special guest this week is Annie Lennox. Annie talks about the early days of Eurythmics and her first meeting with Dave Stewart. I'll also bring you the latest news on the biggest stars of the decade.
1: Sunday at 3 p.m.

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1: Sir Keir Starmer has admitted he's got to turn things around if he's going to remain as Prime Minister. His authority has suffered a further blow with the resignation of Defence Secretary John Healey over long-delayed defence investment plans. The Prime Minister insisted defence spending was a priority. Next, David Hockney has died aged 88. His publicist says he died peacefully at his home yesterday. Lisa Darvall looks back over his life.
2: Long seen as a national treasure with his huge round spectacles, gentle Yorkshire burr and bleach blonde hair, his image was almost as distinctive and familiar as his paintings. Over the course of more than seven decades, his joyful, optimistic vision made him one of the world's most popular artists, responsible for some of the most memorable images of the 20th and 21st centuries. In 2018, his painting Portrait of an Artist, Paul with Two Figures, was sold at auction in New York for $90 million, smashing the then record for a work by a living artist.
1: A driver who caused the deaths of a father and one of his closest friends in a car crash while over the drink driving limit has been jailed for 12 years. Leymanos Navidas and Kaylin Hadzviev died during the collision on the A13 near Rainham, East London, on February 14th last year. The UK's first daily weight loss pill has been approved for private prescriptions. The Wegovy tablet is for obese adults with a BMI of 30 or above. Personal trainer Rachel Olsen-Saller runs PT Unleashed in West Yorkshire.
3: To lose fat while preserving as much muscle as possible. Exercise obviously brings benefits that medication alone can't provide, and it also improves cardiovascular fitness.
1: And the World Cup is now well and truly underway. Mexico beat South Africa 2-0, and South Korea got off to a winning start as they came from behind to beat Czech.

0: Czechia 2-1. 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That's the latest from Radio News Hub. I'm Tanita Sims. Rather windy in the north with further showers, heavy at times, mostly dry with clear spells in the south, but low cloud lingering in the southwest. Cooler than last night with lows of 10 degrees Celsius. 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

man is made out of mud. 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
0: And the Bay City Rollers.
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0: The films.
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9: They really are very modern bikes indeed. 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
11: Greeky rashers, 53p a pound. Cooked shoulder, 14p a quarter. A choice of pâtés from 14p a quarter.
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1: David Hockney, one of the most celebrated and influential British artists of modern times, has died. He was 88. In a career spanning 7 decades, he was lauded for embracing digital art and the use of iPads as much as traditional painting. Even into his 80s, he laughed off suggestions of retirement.
2: Artists don't retire. I live in the studio, really. And that's all I want to do now. It's the only place I really want to be.
1: The Prime Minister's defended the tough decisions he's had to make over defence spending. Sir Keir Starmer's lost his defence secretary and armed forces minister within hours of each other after they disagreed with his plans. A mother who murdered her 7-week-old daughter in a fit of rage has been jailed for a minimum of 12 years. Sarah Ngaba from Telford visited a shop to buy a lottery ticket before seeking medical help for her daughter Eliza. Detective Chief Inspector Lee Holehouse is from West Mercia Police.
3: A young child suffered unimaginable and life-altering injuries at the hands of the very person who should have been her greatest protector. Eliza endured the consequences of her mother's violence for the remainder of her tragically short life, carrying both the physical an emotional burden of what was done to her.
1: Elon Musk is widely expected to become the world's first trillionaire later. It comes as his SpaceX company is being listed on the US stock exchange. At least 60% of children in England should be walking or cycling to school within a decade. The government's unveiled new active travel plans for millions of 5 to 16 year olds. Harry Styles begins his record-breaking run of 12 nights at Wembley tonight. These fans say he's a one-off.
4: I've literally got his lyrics tattooed on me.
5: I feel like I've grown up with him in a way.
4: Going back a few years ago, I suffered by my anxiety, and his music was the only thing that gave me a bit of hope, really.
1: And Harry's former girlfriend Taylor Swift's made an emotional 21-minute speech after becoming the youngest woman ever to be inducted into the Songwriters Hall of Fame. That's the latest from Radio News Hub. I'm David Hall. It'll be windy with showers in the north. Some will be heavy at times, though. Mostly dry with clear spells in the south. Cooler than last night, a low of 10 degrees Celsius.
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1: David Hockney, one of the most celebrated and influential British artists of modern times, has died. Lisa Darville has more.
2: In a statement, David Hockney's publicist said he died peacefully at home, 1 month short of his 89th birthday. His celebrated career spanned seven decades, and his most famous paintings included The Splash, a bigger splash, portrait of an artist, My Parents, and Mr. and Mrs. Clark and Percy. Continuing to work into his later life, he laughed off the idea of retirement at an exhibition in 2015.
3: I live in the studio, really. It's the only place I really want to be.
2: He was lauded for his use of different formats, embracing digital art and the use of iPads as much as traditional painting.
1: Sir Keir Starmer insists defence is the number one priority at every spending review. The PM's been forced to defend his position after his defence secretary and armed forces minister quit over military spending plans. They claim proposals for defence investment is not enough. A mother who murdered her seven-week-old daughter in a fit of rage has been jailed. Sarah Ngaba has been sentenced to life imprisonment with a minimum term of 12 years for killing her daughter Eliza. A teenage girl has appeared in court accused of attempting to murder two students and a teacher following a knife attack at a school in Manchester. The incident's being investigated by counter-terrorism police, but it's not yet been declared a terrorist incident. Elon Musk is set to become the world's first trillionaire as his SpaceX company is listed on the US stock exchange.
4: It is certainly hard to believe that a little company that started in a warehouse in El Segundo is going public with the largest IPO ever. If people had told me this was going to happen, I was like, man, you must be smoking some really good crack.
1: Experts predict the share price will top $135. And Jill Scott's on the final stretch of her grueling cycle and running challenge. That's the latest from Radio News Hub. I'm David Hall. It'll be windy with showers in the north. Some will be heavy at times, though. Mostly dry with clear spells in the south. Cooler than last night, a low of 10 degrees Celsius.
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1: The sound of a trillionaire. That's the opening bell on the US stock exchange as Elon Musk makes financial history. He's become the world's first trillionaire thanks to the flotation of his company SpaceX, and he's got big plans.
2: Anyone who wants to go to the moon, anyone who wants to go to Mars, or anywhere in the solar system, and maybe beyond the solar system at some point, we want to be able to take you there. Not just a few astronauts, I mean you. Literally you.
1: David Hockney, one of the most celebrated and influential British artists of modern times, has died. He was 88. In a career spanning seven decades, he was lauded for embracing digital art and the use of iPads as much as traditional painting. Even into his 80s, he laughed off suggestions of retirement.
3: Artists don't retire. I live in the studio, really. And that's all I want to do now. That's all I want to do. It's the only place I really want to be.
1: The Prime Minister's defended the tough decisions he's had to make over defence spending. Sir Keir Starmer's lost his Defence Secretary and Armed Forces Minister after they disagreed with his plans. A mother who murdered her seven-week-old daughter in a fit of rage has been jailed for a minimum of 12 years. Sarah Ngaba from Telford visited a shop to buy a lottery ticket before seeking medical help for her daughter Eliza. Detective Chief Inspector Lee Holhouse is from West Mercia Police.
4: The young child suffered unimaginable and life-altering injuries at the hands of the very person who should have been her greatest protector. Eliza endured the consequences of her mother's violence for the remainder of her tragically short life, carrying both the physical and emotional burden of what was done to her.
1: Harry Styles begins his record-breaking run of 12 nights at Wembley tonight. These fans say he's a one-off.
5: I've literally got his lyrics tattooed on me.
6: I feel like I've grown up with him in a way.
5: Going back a few years ago, I suffered bad with my anxiety, and his music was the only thing that gave me a bit of hope, really.
1: Styles takes to the stage at 8:15. That's the latest from Radio News Hub. I'm David Hall. Windy with showers in the north. Some of them will be heavy at times. Mostly dry with clear spells in the south, though. It's cooler than last night, a low of 10 degrees Celsius.
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1: Elon Musk has become the world's first trillionaire. Shares in his SpaceX company have soared as it debuted on the US stock exchange. The tech boss is clearly delighted.
2: It is certainly hard to believe that a little company that started in a warehouse in El Segundo is going public with the largest IPO ever. If people had told me this was going to happen, I was like, man, you must be smoking some really good crack.
1: The United States and Iran appear to be close to agreeing a deal on extending the ceasefire in the Middle East. The Prime Minister of Pakistan, who's been mediating negotiations, says the final text of a proposal has been reached. Sir Keir Starmer insists defence is the number one priority at every spending review. The PM's been forced to defend his position after two ministers quit over military spending plans. And the King's paid tribute to David Hockney, who's died at the age of 88. He said the artist was a man who was one of life's true originals. That's the latest from Radio News Hub. I'm David Hall. Windy with showers in the north. Some of them will be heavy at times. Mostly dry with clear spells in the south, though. It's cooler than last night, a low of 10 degrees Celsius. 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

Kickstarting our weekend today on the wonderful sound of Team FM with me, Brian D, is a single that was released in March of 1999. It topped the charts in 20 different countries all across the world, including the US and in the UK too, where it remained at the top for 3 weeks in July of 1999. Livin' La Vida Loca from Ricky Martin is our Kickstart track today, or Livin' the Crazy Life, as it is in English. And as the Kickstart track always does, it sets the pace for the next couple of hours ahead in terms of the great music, and it also sets the pace for the entire weekend too. And we'll play that for you if you plan to live the crazy life this weekend. Hi everybody, I am Brian D. It is my pleasure to be back with you all once again as we bring another busy working week to a close, and it's been a busy one for yours truly this week, and we welcome the weekend with open arms. Apologies I couldn't be here live last weekend, things going on beyond my control, but we're all back on track now, and it is my mission, should you choose to accept it, to get your weekend on track until 9 p.m. today. Hopefully I'll get to do it before we reach the hour of 9 p.m. Plenty more feel-good music where that came from, plenty of great features coming your way too, and right after we hear from George Ezra, I'll give you those contact details.

Spreading positive vibes right across the airwaves through the power of music. That's what we like to do here on Team FM. And there's a fine example. Green Green Grass from George Ezra was released in April of 2022 and it reached number 3 in the UK, giving Mr. Ezra his 7th top 10 hit in the UK. Now, we've got a great crowd in today, as we always have at this time on a Friday. So thank you so much for allowing me, Brian D, to welcome you to the world wherever you are today, to welcome you to the weekend, rather, wherever you are in the world today and whatever it is that you may be up to. Thanks for your company. If you are a regular listener, welcome back. It's so good to see you once again. And if you're a new listener hearing us for the very first time, well, I do hope that you will enjoy what you hear and will come back for more in the weeks ahead. If you would like to be in touch with me today to let me know your plans for the weekend, what do you plan to do for the next 2 days of freedom, which hopefully lie ahead of you? Maybe you'd like to suggest something you'd like to hear this fine Friday evening, or simply just to say hi. Doesn't matter what the reason is. If you'd like to be in touch, you're very welcome. You can drop me an email. That is briand@team-fm.com. 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Now, here's the lady with the cute little voice.

It's a song all about the pressure to perform on the spot, and it almost made the Christmas number one back in 2019 for Tones and I with Dance Monkey. A great song, it really is. Now, I did say that we were packed to the rafters with features, and indeed we are. What have I got for you then? Well, I do have one at the weekend. Some number one singles coming up a little bit later on. Four number one singles from three different decades coming your way today. Question as always will be, where were they number one and in which year? To all will be revealed. Speaking of great singles, we will do Singled Out, and I'll hang around in the 1980s for that one, as I always do, playing for you a song that I had to save up my hard-earned cash to buy, and it is a hit from May 1983 that we're going to today for our Singled Out. We will also do Top of the Past when I remind you of a great Team FM top tune from the past. Not going back too far today, but it's a belter nonetheless, and I'll get that on for you before 9 p.m. today. Right before I unwrap and reveal what will be the Team FM top tune for the next 7 days. Very topical this weekend, I must say, our Team FM choice. So looking forward to playing that one and taking the wrapping off it before 9 p.m. today. And at 8 p.m, that's when the Friday disco will come alive. We will get to relive those great disco days from the 1970s and from the 1980s too, in what we call the Friday disco.

If heading off to the disco was part of your plans at the weekend in 1988, but no doubt you were dancing your little socks off to that one. I think we're alone now from Tiffany, reached number one in the UK in February of that great year. Now, very soon, we will say hi to those who have let me know that you are tuned in today. Welcome, one and all. But before we get to any of that, let's move into the 1990s and hear from Dr. Alban.

It's My Life from Dr. Alban was released in Sweden in February of 1992, and it propelled him to international success, topping the charts in many different countries all around Europe. In Ireland and in the UK, it peaked at number two. It's got 1990s written all over it. Now, who have we got that's tuned in today that's let me know that they are tuned in anyway? Well, a few people definitely have. Saying hi to Brian, who's tuned in. Welcome to you, Brian. He says, have a great show and have a great weekend. Right back at you, Brian. Hopefully your week has been good too. Susie D is also tuned in. Welcome to you, Susie D. Good to have your company this weekend, as are Rachel and Luke. Good to have both of you along today. Aiden is also tuned in. Welcome to you, Aiden. And he is going to be doing some multitasking a little bit later on. He is going to be tuned in to the World Cup. It's the, what is it, the third or fourth game? It started last night, so it's going to take us by control for the next couple of weeks. 5 weeks, I do believe. It's going to take the world by storm, and it's Canada and Bosnia-Herzegovina playing tonight. So Aiden is watching the football.

0: Dance the Night from Dua Lipa comes from the soundtrack to the Barbie movie, and Dua Lipa is a lady, as we say, who tied the knot recently. She got married. There we are. Now, Derry and Martha tied the knot many moons ago, but they are listening to Welcome to the Weekend today. Thank you so much, both of you, for your company. They're about to have their first drink of the weekend. Well, I have no doubt that drink has been well and truly open by now. And on June 30th, they're heading off to see Lily Allen in Dublin Town. And he says, Brian D, can you play a Lily Allen song without bad language? That's a challenge, Derry. But we'll do our best.
1: Another instant request.
0: That's what it is for Derry and Martha.

0: Lily Allen is in her air balloon and we're playing some Lily Allen by request for Derry and for Martha, who are going off to see her playing live at the end of the month in Dublin Town. So hopefully you enjoyed that one. Aidan is not going to be in his air balloon at the weekend. He is going to be taking a trip in his new touring caravan. So do enjoy that one, Aidan, won't you? And hopefully you get some nice weather over the weekend too. If you have just dropped in, this is your Welcome to the Weekend. I am Brian D. It's my pleasure to be with you this Friday evening, wherever you are in the world. We're about to take a quick break right now, but go absolutely nowhere. When we come back, it will be all about One at the Weekend.
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0: Starting off a feature we call One at the Weekend with a gentleman who normally likes to make his own introductions, Jason Derulo, and Want to Want Me was the UK number one single on This Weekend in 2015, and it was a non-mover from the previous week. Back in 2006 in the UK on This Weekend, we had a song on the rise, Up One Place from 2 to 1, is a lady who wants to be a punk rocker with flowers in her hair.
1: Oh, I wish I was a punk rocker with flowers in my hair.

Sandy Thom, and I wish I was a punk rocker with flowers in my hair, the number one single in the UK on this weekend in 2006. And it came from an album called Smile, It Confuses People. Love the title of the album.

great songs, including that one, Every Breath You Take from The Police. The number one single in the UK was A Non-Mover from the previous week. Meanwhile, over across the other side of the world in America, Irene Cara was at the top on this weekend in 83, and she was also a non-mover from the previous week.

remain at the top in the US for 6 consecutive weeks, and it would only go as high as number 2 in the UK. And it rounds off our feature we call One at the Weekend for today, and we definitely will do it all again, same time, same place next weekend. In fact, on Team FM, you're never far away from an 80s classic. Very soon we'll do Single Out, where we'll stay in the 1980s, and in 1983 is where we'll stay. And let's keep it in 83 for this one from the Lotus Eaters.

song that always reminds me of summer. The first picture of you from the Lotus Eaters. Now it's time for Singled Out. I'm going to play a song that I had to save up my hard-earned cash to buy. Nobody's Diary from Yazoo reached number 3 in the UK in May of 1983.

collectively made up the band Yazoo, and they had a string of hits across the 80s, Don't Go, Situation, Only You, and our single out for today, Nobody's Diary. And I'll have another single out for you on your Welcome to the Weekend round about the same time, definitely in the same place next weekend. Nearly time for the disco. Here's Brucey.

He's affectionately known as the Boss, Bruce Springsteen, Dancing in the Dark, taken from his Born in the USA album. Hey, baby. Thanks, Brucey, released in 1984. Aiden has been telling me in the WhatsApp group that Michael Bublé has just finished performing at the World Cup before Canada takes the field. They're bringing out the big entertainers this year, I have noticed that. Shakira played last night, and we will hear from Shakira before the end of the show today. And as I said earlier on, our Team FM top tune is definitely football related. Really looking forward to getting that one on the radio for the very first time before we go today. But welcome into hour number two of your Welcome to the Weekend with me, Brian D. Thanks so much for your company today. We are about to get inside the Friday disco, turn back the hands of time and relive those great disco days from the 1970s and from the 1980s too. We will also do Top of the Past right before I unwrap and reveal that big Team FM top tune of the week, where great music matters.

song so far, so says Brian. Thank you very much, Brian. He says the first hour has just flown by. Indeed it has. I'm glad you're enjoying the music today. 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Put a message into the WhatsApp group too if you'd like to. We'll have our 12-inch single later, and we'll get inside the Love Zone too. But for now, it's She

Everybody Dance from Chic celebrates the communal spirit of dancing. It was recorded in 1977 and was released in April the following year, and it reached number 9 in the UK. From April 78 to April 85, here's The Barge, and this reached number 3 in the US.

If you went to the discotheque, as it was called, in 1978, you're probably kicking your legs and raising your hands to that song, Figaro, from Brotherhood of Man, reached number one in the UK in February of 78, giving them their third number one in the UK. Very soon, we'll get into our 12-inch single for today, but before we get to that, let's get back into the 1980s and hear from Jermaine Stewart.

drinking some summer wine at the annual Welcome to the Weekend summer party. More about that next week. But for now, we'll stick to the cherry wine. Jermaine Stewart and We Don't Have to Take Our Clothes Off was released as a single in 1986 and came from an album called Frantic Romantic. Speaking of romantic things, we'll get into the love zone soon, but first... it's our 12-inch single for this week.

kiss them goodbye, just like that. Well, I ask you. Bananarama, our 12-inch single. At the Friday Disco for this weekend. I'll definitely have another one for you. Round about the same time, same place next weekend. I've got a fine collection of 12-inch singles coming your way over the next few weeks. Back to today, though, and it's time to slow things down and get inside the love zone before we have to say goodbye to the disco for today. Let's do it then.

0: Our slow song in the Love Zone for today at the Friday Disco is Labeled With Love from Squeeze, released in September of 1981 in the UK, where it reached number 4, giving the band their final top 10 hit in the UK. And we will do the Friday Disco segment of Your Welcome to the Weekend once again, same time, same place next weekend. Hopefully, you've enjoyed reliving those great disco days with me, Brian D. If you have just dropped in, this is Your Welcome to the Weekend. I will be here until 9 p.m. today when Spencer James will be along with Airplay 40. And not only that, but we've got some fine shows coming your way across the weekend. If you would like to check out all of our shows in your own local time zone, why not check out the schedule page on our website, team-fm.com/schedule is where you need to be. We are about to take our final break of the show right now, but go absolutely nowhere, because when we come back, we will have two bangers in relation to football. They're not strictly football related, but they certainly have been used in events of football matches right across the world. So looking forward to getting them on as well. We will also do Top of the Past before I unwrap and reveal what will be the Team FM top tune for the next 7 days on the station where great music really does matter.
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2: Hi, this is Gary King from Totally 80s. My special guest this week is Annie Lennox. Annie talks about the early days of Eurythmics and her first meeting with Dave Stewart. I'll also bring you the latest news on the biggest stars of the decade.
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0: That will be interesting to hear, part of our retro day, of course. Welcome back.

two songs widely played at football stadia to G up the fans and the team before they come onto the field. First off, Thub Thumping from Chumbawamba, and then Ready to Go from Republika. Aidan tells me in the World Cup match at the moment between Bosnia-Herzegovina and Canada, one of the host nations, that Bosnia are 1-0 up. Thanks so much for the update, Aidan. Really appreciate that one.

I Love It from Charlie XCX alongside Arcona Pop was released in 2013, and Derry wanted to know, was that a radio edit? Indeed it is. Nothing Else Will Do, right here on Team FM. Now it's time for Top of the Past, when I remind you of a great Team FM top tune from the past. And I wasn't here live last weekend, so I didn't get to play this one from Kylie Minogue, so we'll do it today.

0: Absolutely top notch. That's what it is. Light Up from Kylie Minogue, taken from the Netflix documentary. That's definitely part of my plans this weekend to watch that one. And that was the Team FM top tune for last week. But what about for this week? Well, the Team FM top tune must be top notch, just in case you don't know already. It's got to be better than all the rest in terms of the brand new music releases in any given week. You get to hear it for the very first time each and every Friday on Your Welcome to the Weekend with Brian D. And then you'll have several chances to hear it right across the week in both the hits machine and in the pop machine too. And Brian has been on the edge of his seat since 7 p.m. today, wanting to hear this one.
1: Crank up the volume. 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

timing is absolutely everything. Just as the world's biggest football tournament gets into full swing right across the world, the World Cup, our Team FM top tune for this weekend comes from Ava Max, Bia and FIFA Sound, with a great song called Energy, released especially for the FIFA 2026 World Cup. And as I said, do listen out for it right across the week, won't you, in both the hits machine and in the pop machine too.

whole world has gone football crazy, and why not? It only happens every 4 years, and that is reflected in the music too. She played at the opening ceremony in Mexico for the World Cup yesterday. Shakira, there she is, alongside Burna Boy with Die Die, another great song released this year to celebrate the FIFA World Cup. Two songs to go for today then. It's Alesso and One Republic, first of all.

In Your Eyes from Alesso alongside One Republic is one of our brand new Team FM hot picks, and it is that song that almost brings this edition of Your Welcome to the Weekend to a close for today. Hopefully I've managed to get your weekend on track across the past couple of hours. We will do it all again, same time, same place next weekend. Before then, I'll talk to you in the lounge if you're around 12 p.m. tomorrow here in Ireland and in the UK. Lots of great music from the 90s to now, including the entertainment news too. Thanks so much for your company today. Enjoy the football across the weekend if it is your thing, and if it isn't, then we've got you covered with lots of great music here on Team FM. Thanks for being here. Stay safe. Talk soon. Be good to each other. Bye-bye now.

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1: Elon Musk has become the world's first trillionaire. Shares in his SpaceX company have soared as it debuted on the US stock exchange, and the tech boss is clearly delighted.
2: It is certainly hard to believe that a little company that started in a warehouse in El Segundo is going public with the largest IPO ever. If people had told me this was going to happen, I was like, man, you must be smoking some really good crack.
1: The United States and Iran appear to be close to agreeing a deal on extending the ceasefire in the Middle East. The Prime Minister of Pakistan, who's been mediating negotiations, says the final text of a proposal has now been reached. Sir Starmer insists defence is the number one priority at every spending review. The PM's been forced to defend his position after two ministers quit over military spending plans. A British man's been jailed for more than 6 years for encouraging a 21-year-old American to take his own life with a shotgun during a video call. Dylan Phelan has been sentenced at Leeds Crown Court following the suicide of Travis Dyer in Louisiana. Mr. Justice Cotter delivered sentencing remarks.
3: You and all others who use the internet to discuss suicide and self-harm should realise that what you do online is not beyond the reach of the law. Anyone who assists or encourages suicide should expect severe punishment.
1: Former Arsenal midfielder Thomas Partey has been denied entry to Canada ahead of Ghana's World Cup opener. He will miss his country's game after Canadian authorities refused his visa application. The 32-year-old is awaiting trial on seven charges of rape and one count of sexual assault. The King has paid tribute to David Hockney, who's died at the age of 88. He said the artist was one of life's true originals. And Jill Scott has completed her cycle and running challenge. Thousands gathered as she arrived at the Stadium of Light. That's the latest from Radio News Hub. I'm David Hall. Remaining windy and cool in the north throughout the morning with a mixture of showers and a few bright periods. It's drier, sunnier and warmer in the south though. A high of 22 degrees Celsius.

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3: Hello, this is Spence. Thank you for joining me on the chart this week. In the next 3 hours, we'll be counting down the top 40 songs played right here on Team FM and on hundreds of radio stations all around the world. Before we look at this week's top 40, let's recap last week's number one.
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3: So last week, this song stayed at the top of the chart, but will it make it another week? Last week's number one then, Lady Gaga and Doechii and Runway.

0: Last week it was its third week at the top of the chart. If it stays at the top of the countdown this week, it makes it a big 4 weeks. But it's going to be 4 weeks at the top of the chart. Stiff competition with five new entries into the chart. They include the brand new song from Shakira and Burna Boy. It's the official soundtrack to the FIFA World Cup for 2026. It's called Die Die. Could that be today's number one on Airplay 40?
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2: So here we go then. 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Thank you for joining me on the chart this week. On the way are the next 10 songs, 2 climbers, 7 fallers and 1 new entry. But what is going to be where? We'll find out, of course, very shortly here on Airplay 40. Can tell you though, 40 this week starts with a single that's one of our longest running singles in the countdown. Been in the charts 14 weeks. It forms 6 places. Miles Smith, Niall Horan, Drive Safe.

Jack Harlow at 39. All of my friends, reaching the charts, down six. On the countdown of the top 40 songs played on radio stations all around the world. Hello, this is Spence. Thank you for joining me on the chart this week. It's a special chart this week as well. I'll explain why later on. There's a bit of a celebration happening at the Airplay 40 studio. More about that on the way for you very shortly. 38 this week, 6 weeks in the charts. It's down eight for Mel C, an undefeated champion.

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1: 37 on Airplay 40, debut single from Bella Kay. I love it, I love it, I love it. It's down 6. 10 weeks in the charts for her. Expect more from her in the coming weeks and months ahead. 36 this week is our next entry from a lady who's had a string of hits over the last, well, goodness me, 20 odd years, if not slightly longer. Shania Twain back then. This is a brand new single. It's called Dirty Rosie. 36 on Airplay 40. New entry this week. Our first of 5 on the charts.

0: Niall Horan, Dinner Party. It's time to reach the charts. Den 8 at this week's number 35 on Airplay 40. Quite a long-running single, that one.
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0: So, from a song that's been in the charts for weeks and weeks and weeks to one that hasn't even charted yet, but we think it's going to do well when it enters into the chart in the coming weeks ahead. This, then, is the latest single to come in from Cat's Eye, already making waves into the charts, and this is the brand new single. 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

We think it's going to do well when it enters into the charts in the coming weeks. I'd love to know your thoughts on that, though. 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Tell us what you think. 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Facebook.com/TeamFMRadio is the place to go. Let us know your thoughts on our Facebook page. Right, we continue with the countdown then with the brand new song from Take That. 7 weeks in the charts and down 9 at 34 with You're a Superstar.

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1: Before that, though, let's count down from 40 to 30. 40 down 6, Miles Smith and Niall Horan, Drive Safe. Jack Harlow, All My Friends, down 6 at 39. Falling 8 at 38, Mel C, undefeated champion. I Love It, I Love It, I Love It from Bella Kay. Fall 6 at 37. 36, new entry, Shania Twain, Dirty Rosie. Niall Horan, Dinner Parties, down 8 at 35. 34, falling 9, Take That, You're a Superstar. J Balvin, Amber Marks, Steve Avari, Travis Barker, jump up 4 at 33. 32, up 4, Disclosure, The Sun Comes Up, Tremendous. And Maisie Peters, My Regards, down a couple. This week's number 31. Into the top 30 we go on this week's Airplay 40 charts. One climber, seven fallers, two new entries to play. But what is going to be where? 30 this week, one of our longest running singles in the chart, 15 weeks in the charts and down four for Calvin Harris and Kasabian. And Release the Pressure.
3: 30.

30 on this week's Airplay 40 chart. It's been in the charts 15 weeks. Goodness me, I'm down four places. Calvin Harris and Kasabian and Release the Pressure. It's gone by quick, hasn't it? Do you know what else has gone by quick? I'm going to say this. The last 18 years. More of that on the way for you shortly. And while I'm talking about that, after CMAT, Jamie Oliver, Petrol Station.

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1: Elon Musk is officially the world's first trillionaire. The founder of SpaceX has listed his company on the US stock exchange and shares have traded higher than expected. Chief Operating Officer Gwynne Shotwell says it's an incredible achievement.

0: sentenced to between 4 and 8 years. Mr. Justice Johnson says it was a brutal crime.
1: You knew you were not entitled to be there. You used extreme force and aggression to break in, deliberately using a large vehicle as an instrument of destruction, driving the van through 2 security fences and through the shutter of the loading bay.
0: A mother who murdered her 7-week-old daughter is beginning a life sentence. Sarah Ngaba from Telford killed her daughter Eliza in a fit of rage. She'll serve at least 12 years. Detective Chief Inspector Lee Holhouse is from West Mercia Police.
2: This is an utterly heartbreaking case in which a young child suffered unimaginable and life-altering injuries at the hands of the very person who should have been her greatest protector.
0: Keir Starmer says he has a duty to stay on as PM. He's been justifying his defence spending decisions after 2 of his ministers quit over the plans. And the King has led tributes to David Hockney. The artist has died at the age of 88, and King Charles has called him one of life's true originals. That's the latest from Radio News Hub. I'm David Hall. Remaining windy and cool in the north throughout the morning, with a mixture of showers and a few bright periods. It's drier, sunnier and warmer in the south, though. A high of 22 degrees Celsius. Team
3: 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Hello, this is Ben. Thank you for joining me on the chart this week. So we continue with the countdown with a new entry into the chart at 28 from Alex Warren and Fine Place to Die.
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5: New entry. Turning on the TV, a man dressed in black says the tensions and waters are rising. Happiness is treason, fiction is fact, and the storm's always on the horizon.

Jesse J in California, 27 on this week's Airplay 40 chart. Folks in the countdown, down six for her. So I mentioned earlier on how 18 years seems to have whizzed by. The reason is because today is Airplay 40's 18th birthday. We've been doing this show, believe it or not, for 18 years. Which I find incredible. Goodness me, I never thought I'd be sat here 18 years after doing the first chart back in the day, many years ago. And here we are still doing it, 18 years later. Goodness me. 2 years to the big 20, which I find absolutely frightening as anyway. But good. So thank you, by the way, if you've been listening to us the last 18 years, if you've listened once or if you listen to every show day in, day out, thank you so much for being part of the last 18 years. And thank you to all the stations as well, the hundreds of stations over the last 18 years that have taken the program as well. So thank you very much to you. It's another 18, believe it or not. Goodness, I'm not going anywhere. Keep ourselves busy. Onwards to the chart then. 26, Photo of the Countdown, down three. Lizzo, Don't Make Me Love You.

Bebe Rexha with Faithless, New Religion, down 5, 8 weeks in the charts for them at 25. She's just announced the launch date for her new album coming out in the next couple of weeks. They are from Bebe Rexha. Talking of albums out at the minute, Paul McCartney has a brand new album out, and he's teamed up with his former bandmate Ringo Starr with this, Home to Us, 2 weeks in the charts, up 4, 24 this week.

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Harry Styles. Our longest running single in the chart this week, down 6 places, 4 number 1 for him, and Aperture at 23. What do you think of that then? Our Facebook address, it is facebook.com/teamfmradio. Let us know what you think of the songs on the chart this week. We'd love to know what you think of the ones in the countdown today. We'd love to know your thoughts on that. Maybe you're going to love the next song I'm going to play after this one. Maybe you're loving this song as well, from Holly Humberstone, Cruel World. It's down 3. We have a new entry on the way for you next, by the way. That's coming the way. Let us know what you think of that too.

0: Brand new from Charlie XCX, rock music, a new entry, 21 on this week's countdown. 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
0: Well then, let's count down 30 to 20. 30 down 4, Calvin Harris, Kasabian, Lisa Precious, C-Mat, Jamie Oliver, Petrol Station, down 5 at 29. 28, new entry, Alex Warren, Fine Place to Die, California, Jesse J, down 6 at 27. 26, Falling 3, Lizzo, Don't Make Me Love You, A New Legend, Bebe Rexha, Faithless, down 5 at 25. 24, up 4, Paul McCartney, Ringo Starr, Home to Us, Aperture from Harry Styles, down 6 at 23. 22, down 3, Holly Humston, Cruel World, a new entry, 21, Charlie XCX and Rock Music. 5 fallers, 1 new entry, 1 non-mover, and 3 climbers in the next 10 songs. 20 this week. It's up to Fernanda Del Rey and First Light.
2: 20.

19 on Airplay 40, down 5, Sienna Spiro and The Visitor. 6 weeks in the charts for her. This week's number 18. You're going to hear a lot of this in the coming weeks. This is the official soundtrack to the FIFA World Cup. Shakira and Burna Boy. This is Die Die.

I think it's going to be a definite summer hit, that one. Shaggy and Robin Thicke, Looking Lovely, 17 on Airplay 40. Down 2 for them. 16, Non-Mover, Teddy Swims, and Mr. Know-It-All.

Olivia Rodrigo, down two notes in the charts for The Book of Love at 15 on Airplay 40. 60 minutes away from this week's number one. Who's going to be at the top of the chart? We will find out in good time. 14 this week, it's up four for Charlie Puth, Michael McDonald and Kenny Loggins. This is Love and Exile.

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1: Elon Musk has become the world's first trillionaire. Shares in his SpaceX company have soared as it debuted on the US stock exchange, and the tech boss is clearly delighted.
2: It is certainly hard to believe a little company that started in a warehouse in El Segundo is going public with the largest IPO ever. If people had told me this was going to happen, I was like, man, you must be smoking some really good crack.
1: The United States and Iran appear to be close to agreeing a deal on extending the ceasefire in the Middle East. The Prime Minister of Pakistan, who's been mediating negotiations, says the final text of a proposal has now been reached. A British man's been jailed for encouraging a 21-year-old American to take his own life with a shotgun during a video call. Dylan Phelan's been sentenced to 6 years following the suicide of Travis Dyer in Louisiana. Mr. Justice Cotter issued this warning.
3: You and all others who use the internet to discuss suicide and self-harm should realise that what you do online is not beyond the reach of the law.
1: Former Arsenal midfielder Thomas Partey's been denied entry to Canada ahead of Ghana's World Cup opener. He will miss his country's game after Canadian authorities refused his visa application. The 32-year-old is awaiting trial on 7 charges of rape and 1 count of sexual assault. The King has paid tribute to David Hockney, who's died at the age of 88. He said the artist was one of life's true originals. And rugby league legend Kevin Sinfield, actress Dame Helen Mirren, and 6 of the Euro winning Lionesses all lead the King's birthday honours. Sinfield becomes Sir Kevin, having raised more than £10 million for those living with motor neurone disease in honour of his former Leeds Rhino teammate Rob Burrow. Actress Dame Helen Mirren has been made a Companion of Honour for services to drama. In football, Chloe Kelly, who scored the winning penalty in last summer's nail-biting Euros final, is one of the players to be made an MBE. That's the latest from Radio News Hub. I'm David Hall. Remaining windy and cool in the north throughout the morning with a mixture of showers and a few bright periods. It's drier, sunnier and warmer in the south though. A high of 22 degrees Celsius. 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
4: FM. Into the last 60 minutes of this week's chart we go with 13 songs still to play as we celebrate Airplay 40's 18th birthday. Oh, my goodness me.

Bruno Mars. Risk It All, 13 on this week's Airplay 40 chart. 10 weeks in the charts for him and down two places. Slowly but surely inching towards not just the top 10, but also this week's number one, with at 12, a former number one, 14 weeks in the charts, down to Louis Tomlinson, an imposter.

0: It's been in the charts 3 weeks. It climbs one place. Somber and Potential. This week's number 11 on the countdown. 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
0: 40. Let's count down then, 20 to 10. 20 up to Lionel Leroy, First Light, Sienna Spiro, The Visitors, down 5 at 19. 18, new entry, Shakira and Burna Boy, and Die Die. Looking Lovely, Shaggy and Robin Thicke, it's down 2 at 17. 16, non-mover, Teddy Swims, Mr. Do It All. Olivia Rodrigo, Book of Love, down a couple at 15. 14 up for Charlie Puth, Michael McDonald, Kenny Loggins, Love and Exile. Bruno Mars, Risk It All, down 2 at 13. 12, down a couple, Louis Tomlinson, Imposter, and Somber Potential, up 1. This week's 11. Into the top 10 we go then on Airplay 40. Two climbers, five fallers, one new entry, two non-movers as well. But what is where? Well, 10 this week. It's another track from Somber. Homewrecker, it's down 3 on this week's chart at
2: 10.

She's just released a brand new tune for the new Toy Story movie, I Knew It, I Knew You. That's going to break into the charts probably in the coming days. Look out for that, of course, right here on the countdown. Talking of songs due to chart in the coming days, brand new from Chemical Brothers with Q-Tip, this is Go. Go.

it enters into the chart on next week's Airplay 40. Let us know your thoughts. What do you reckon? Could that top the countdown next week? You can get involved through our Facebook page. You can find us on there. 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Let us know your thoughts on our Facebook page. So we can deal with the chart with, well, goodness me, at this week's number six, the woman who topped the first ever Airplay 40 18 years ago. Madonna with Sabrina Carpenter and Bring Your Love.

Miley Cyrus and Younger You at 5 on this week's Airplay 40. We are inside the top 5, and at 4, song that's been in the charts 7 weeks, former number 1, down a couple, Harry Styles and American Girls.

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2: 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Three we go on this week's Airplay 40 charts. Airplay 40. Three songs to play, one new entry. Where's that new entry? Is it at three? Is it at two? Or is it at one? Let's find out. Three on the charts is our highest new entry. Look out for this. I think this is going to do quite well in the coming weeks. Fisher, Tones and I, Favour, this week.
1: Three. He said-

0: heart to.
1: I'm going to call this. I think that's going to be one of the big songs of the summer. Fisher, Tones and I, and Favour at three. There's two songs left to play. So who am I going to play next? Who's got the second biggest single played on radio stations all around the world? Last week, the highest you went to was Lewis Capaldi with Stay Love. He's at one. And this week,
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0: 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Then 40 down 6, Miles Smith, Niall Horan, Drive Safe, Jack Harlow, All of My Friends, fall 6 at 39. 38 down 8, Melanie C, Undefeated Champion, Bella Kay, I Love It, I Love It, I Love It, it's down 6 at 37. 36 new entry, Shania Twain, Dirty Rosie, Dinner Party from Niall Horan, down 8 at 35. 34, falling 9, Take That, You're a Superstar, and Jump, J Balvin, Amber Mark, Stevie Vai, Travis Barker, up 4 at 33. 32, up 4, Disclosure, Sun Comes Up Tremendous, and My Regards from Maisie Peters, down a couple at 31. 30, falling 4, Calvin Harris, Kasabian, Release the Pressure, CMAT, Jamie Oliver, Petrol Station, falls 5 at 29. 28, new entry, Alex Soren, Fine Place to Die in California from Jesse J's, down 6 at 27. 26, falling 3, Lizzo, Don't Make Me Love You, Bieber Rexha, Faithless, New Religions, down 5 at 25. 24, up 4, Paul McCartney, Ringo Starr, Home to Us, and Harry Styles, Apertures, down 6 at 23. 22, falling 3, Holly Humston, Cruel World, and Charlie XCX, Rock Music, new entry at 21. 20, up 2, Lionel Del Rey, First Light, and Sienna Spiro, The Visitors, down 5 at 19. 18, new entry, Shakira, Burner Boy, Die Die, Looking Lovely from Shaggy, and Robin Thicke, down 2 at 17. 16, Non-Mover, Teddy Swims, Mr. Know-It-All, and Book of Love from Olivia Rodriguez, down 2 at 15. 14, up 4, Charlie Puth, Michael McDonald, Kenny Loggins, Love and Exile, and Bruno Mars, Risk It All's, down 2 at 13. 12, falling 2, Louis Tomlinson, Imposter, and 11, up 1, Somber and Potential.
2: 10.
0: Down 3, Somber and Homewrecker.
2: Nine.
0: Falling one, Ray, Nightingale Lane. Somebody love
2: me once. Eight.
0: Up one, Paul Russell and High Maintenance. Tell me what you like,
2: baby. Cause it's never too. Seven.
0: It's down to Taylor Swift, Elizabeth Taylor. Elizabeth Taylor.
2: Six.
0: Non-Mover, Madonna, Sabrina Carpenter, Bring Your Love.
2: Five.
0: Down one, Miley Cyrus and Younger You.
2: Four.
0: Down two, Harry Styles, American Girls.
2: Three.
0: New entry, Fisher and Tones and I, Favour.
2: Two.
0: Up one, Lewis Capaldi, Stay Love.
3: It's the perfect crime with an alibi. And I try. Number
0: one. So this time, 18 years ago, Madonna and Justin Timberlake topped the first chart we did. Today, someone who many people call a direct successor to Madonna is at the top of the chart for a fourth week running. Lady Gaga with Doechii, Runway, this week's number one.

0: This week, someone on Airplay 40, Lady Gaga and Doechii and Runway, a fourth week at the top of the chart. Will they make it another week at the top of the countdown? Join us next week to see how they do. Airplay
1: 40. Next week's contenders.
0: It's another busy week on the chart next week. Five new entries into the countdown. Could one of these songs knock Lady Gaga and Doechii from the top of the chart? They include the brand new song from the Chemical Brothers and Q-Tip and Go. How will that do on next week's chart?

and Zara Larsson's brand new tune has teamed up with Shakira. It's called Euro Summer. So we'll be at the top of the chart on next week's Airplay 40. Well, make sure you join me this time next week as we count down the top 40 songs, see where these songs go, and see who'll be topping next week's countdown.

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1: Elon Musk is officially the world's first trillionaire. The founder of SpaceX has listed his company on the US stock exchange and shares have traded higher than expected. Chief Operating Officer Gwynne Shotwell says it's an incredible achievement.
2: Today we make history again. Elon founded this company in 2002 to build rockets and spaceships that will take humans to Mars, the moon, and even beyond. Everyone said we could never get to orbit.
1: Iran says a deal to end fighting with the US has never been closer. Pakistan's prime minister, who's brokered the agreement, says the two sides have agreed a text and they're working on the next steps. Four Palestinian action activists have been jailed for causing more than £1 million worth of damage to an Israeli defense firm's factory in the UK. The group used an old prison van to crash into the Elbit Systems site near Bristol in 2024. They've been sent to between 4 and 8 years. Mr. Justice Johnson says it was a brutal crime.
3: You knew you were not entitled to be there. You used extreme force and aggression to break in, deliberately using a large vehicle as an instrument of destruction, driving the van through two security fences and through the shutter of the loading bay.
1: A mother who murdered her 7-week-old daughter is beginning a life sentence. Sarah Ngaba from Telford killed her daughter Eliza in a fit of rage. She'll serve at least 12 years. Detective Chief Inspector Lee Holhouse is from West Mercia Police.
4: This is an utterly heartbreaking case in which a young child suffered unimaginable and life-altering injuries at the hands of the very person who should have been her greatest protector.
1: Keir Starmer says he has a duty to stay on as PM. He's been justifying his defence spending decisions after two of his ministers quit over the plans. And the King has led tributes to David Hockney. The artist has died at the age of 88 and King Charles has called him one of life's true originals. That's the latest from Radio News Hub. I'm David Hall. Remaining windy and cool in the north throughout the morning with a mixture of showers and a few bright periods. It's drier, sunnier and warmer in the south though. A high of 22 degrees Celsius.
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1: 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When I'm lonely in my bed, will I feel like I'll be okay?
2: The station your neighbors listen to, whether they want to or not.
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